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2: Yeah, oh, brr, Gucci gang, oh,
3: that's it right now, 今年
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4: yeah, big head on the beat.

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